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0: to the conclusion that Thursdays exist just to remind us that the week isn't over yet. Silly Thursday. But just think, by the time this next song is over, we'll be that much closer to Friday.
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0: 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It came from the 80s. Three songs in a row from one glorious year in the 1980s. We'll reveal which year after this song.

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It's the 80s at 8.